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1: 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College girls, give a nigga head in my ride. Rockstar life, so much money, I'll make you laugh.

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ATL DJ Banrisul com Gusanoto. There's nothing colder than your shoulder when you're dragging me along like you do. Like you do.